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4: Clear skies and a low of plus 4 tonight. Sunny tomorrow with a high of 19.
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0: 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How you feeling? 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
1: Wednesday, September 30th is National Day for Truth and Reconciliation, a time to honor the survivors of residential schools, the children who never came home, and all of those affected by this part of Canada's history. 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
2: Moose weather. Clear skies and a low of plus 4 tonight. Sunny tomorrow with a high of 19.
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3: Clear skies and a low of plus 4 tonight. Sunny tomorrow with a high of 19.
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2: Moose weather. Clear skies and a low of +4 tonight. Sunny tomorrow with a high of 19.
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3: Clear skies and a low of plus 4 tonight. Sunny tomorrow with a high of 19.
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3: Clear skies and a low of +4 tonight. Sunny tomorrow with a high of 19.
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3: Clear skies and a low of +4 tonight. Sunny tomorrow with a high of 19.

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2: Moose weather.
3: Clear skies and a low of +4 tonight. Sunny tomorrow with a high of 19.
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0: In the fall, the air gets crisper, and so do my socks. I don't know how that happens.
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1: Good morning, I'm Stevan Cyrus. The Northern Policy Institute says twinning most highways in Northern Ontario would cost too much and leave Northerners waiting too long for better, safer roads. Richard Coffin is counting cars with this report.
2: As momentum on improving safety and expanding capacity builds in government circles, the Institute's latest publication says 2+1 is the best fit for most highways in the north. The three-lane roads include a regular passing lane that changes direction every few kilometers and is separated by a median. Officials say based on available evidence, highway twinning would be a reasonable investment on only four parts of the 1117 corridor. They include 17 from North Bay to Greater Sudbury, then on to Sault Ste. Marie. The other two stretch east and west of Thunder Bay. Officials say 2+1 is faster and less expensive to build because it typically only requires modifying and expanding the existing road. Waiting for a passing lane, I'm Richard Coffin.
1: The Power of Recovery is being celebrated locally this weekend, and you're invited. The North Bay and District Branch of Canadian Mental Health Association says Recovery Rocks will include stories of lived experience, a community meal, music, and more. It's being held on Saturday at the Shadfly House on the 100 block of Main East. Officials say local band The Free is performing, led by CMHA's local recovery champion, Darren, who uses music to share hope and remind others that recovery is possible. Saturday's event takes place from 3 to 9. The province is putting 40

0: $9 million into the network of Ontario Small Business Advisory Centers over the next 3 years, including locally. Formerly known as Small Business Enterprise Centers, the government says the new brand will create a stronger and more consistent identity for the existing province-wide network. Officials say the centers, which include the business center Nipissing Parry Sound, will help entrepreneurs easily find and access services, including one-on-one consultation, information on government programs, and services and funding resources. In the face of U.S. tariffs and economic uncertainty, the province says the brand will make it easier for business owners to find and access the tools and advice that can help make them pivot, grow, and create jobs.
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0: End of the world of sports, the Toronto Blue Jays were officially eliminated from postseason contention yesterday. The Jays dropped both ends of the doubleheader in Baltimore against the Orioles, losing 4-2 in both games. Toronto is off today before they conclude the 2026 campaign with a weekend series at home against the Cincinnati Reds.
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1: Good morning, I'm Stevon Cyrus. The Northern Policy Institute says twinning most highways in Northern Ontario would cost too much and leave Northerners waiting too long for better, safer roads. Richard Coffin is counting cars with this report.
2: As momentum on improving safety and expanding capacity builds in government circles, the Institute's latest publication says 2+1 is the best fit for most highways in the north. The three-lane roads include a regular passing lane that changes direction every few kilometers and is separated by a median. Officials say based on available evidence, highway twinning would be a reasonable investment on only four parts of the 1117 corridor. They include 17 from North Bay to Greater Sudbury, then on to Sault Ste. Marie. The other two stretch east and west of Thunder Bay. Officials say 2+1 is faster and less expensive to build because it typically only requires modifying and expanding the existing road. Waiting for a passing lane, I'm Richard Coffin.
1: The Power of Recovery is being celebrated locally this weekend, and you're invited. The North Bay and District Branch of Canadian Mental Health Association says Recovery Rocks will include stories of lived experience, a community meal, music, and more. It's being held on Saturday at the Shadfly House on the 100 block of Main East. Officials say local band The Free is performing, led by CMHA's local recovery champion, Darren, who uses music to share hope and remind others that recovery is possible. Saturday's event takes place from 3 to 9. The province is putting $49 million into the network of Ontario Small Business Advisory Centers over the next 3 years, including locally. Formerly known as Small Business Enterprise Centers, the government says the new brand will create a stronger and more consistent identity for the existing province-wide network. Officials say the centers, which include the business center Nipissing Parry Sound, will help entrepreneurs easily find and access services, including one-on-one consultation, information on government programs, and services and funding resources. In the face of U.S. tariffs and economic uncertainty, the province says the brand will make it easier for business owners to find and access the tools and advice that can help make them pivot, grow, and create jobs.
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1: End of the world of sports, the Toronto Blue Jays were officially eliminated from postseason contention yesterday. The Jays dropped both ends of the doubleheader in Baltimore against the Orioles, losing 4-2 in both games. Toronto is off today before they conclude the 2026 campaign with a weekend series at home against the Cincinnati Reds.
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5: 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It's like Mother Nature's version of a mic drop.
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5: 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Looks like there's a 100% chance of pumpkin spice lattes today with a high chance of flannel shirts.
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3: Moose weather.
4: A mix of sun and cloud this morning with a high of 7. A mix of sun and cloud into the afternoon with a high of 19. Partly cloud into the evening with a high of 13. And overnight clear, the low of 6.
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0: 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Welcome back. I'm Stevon. I hope you've been enjoying the show so far. And I want to let you know that coming up next, we have the main show. And I want to know how your week has went so far. What are your big plans for this week? Let me know via the text line, 705-753-1400, or let me know over on Facebook.
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1: Good morning, I'm Stevan Cyrus. The Northern Policy Institute says twinning most highways in Northern Ontario would cost too much and leave Northerners waiting too long for better, safer roads. Richard Coffin is counting cars with this report.
2: As momentum on improving safety and expanding capacity builds in government circles, the Institute's latest publication says 2+1 is the best fit for most highways in the north. The three-lane roads include a regular passing lane that changes direction every few kilometers and is separated by a median. Officials say based on available evidence, highway twinning would be a reasonable investment on only four parts of the 1117 corridor. They include 17 from North Bay to Greater Sudbury, then on to Sault Ste. Marie. The other two stretch east and west of Thunder Bay. Officials say 2+1 is faster and less expensive to build because it typically only requires modifying and expanding the existing road. Waiting for a passing lane, I'm Richard Coffin.
1: The Power of Recovery is being celebrated locally this weekend, and you're invited. The North Bay and District Branch of Canadian Mental Health Association says Recovery Rocks will include stories of lived experience, a community meal, music, and more. It's being held on Saturday at the Shadfly House on the 100 block of Main East. Officials say local band The Free is performing, led by CMHA's local recovery champion, Darren, who uses music to share hope and remind others that recovery is possible. Saturday's event takes place from 3 to 9. The province is putting $49 million into the network of Ontario Small Business Advisory Centers over the next 3 years, including locally. Formerly known as Small Business Enterprise Centers, the government says the new brand will create a stronger and more consistent identity for the existing province-wide network. Officials say the centers, which include the business center Nipissing Parry Sound, will help entrepreneurs easily find and access services, including one-on-one consultation, information on government programs, and services and funding resources. In the face of U.S.

0: As tariffs and economic uncertainty, the province says the brand will make it easier for business owners to find and access the tools and advice that can help make them pivot, grow, and create jobs.
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0: End of the world of sports, the Toronto Blue Jays were officially eliminated from postseason contention yesterday. And in the world of sports, in the WNBA, last night, the Toronto Tempo closed out their inaugural season with a 95-81 loss to the Connecticut Suns. The Tempo finished the season with an 11-33 record. And week three of the NFL season kicked off last night with the Atlanta Falcons upsetting the Green Bay Packers 35-14. B.J. Robinson was spectacular with 29 carries for 194 yards, rushing and two touchdowns. Drake London also had 9 receptions for 194 yards.
2: Moose weather.
0: A mix of sun and cloud this morning with a high of 7. A mix of sun and cloud into the afternoon with a high of 19. Partly cloud into the evening with a high of 13. And overnight clear, the low of 6.
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1: 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Welcome back, I'm Stamani. Hope you're having a good one. It is 7-11, and we have a solid one for you today. And, well, starts with a lot of different things here and there. But we have to talk about what you got going on this weekend. 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Up next is Drop Dead by Olivia Rodrigo here on Moose FM.

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4: Moose weather.
5: A mix of sun and cloud this morning with a high of 7. A mix of sun and cloud into the afternoon with a high of 19. Partly cloud into the evening with a high of 13 and overnight clear, the low of 6.
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1: Good morning, I'm Stevon Cyrus. There are only a few details, but OPP reports both lanes on Highway 17 east of Bocage Road are closed this morning. This after a single vehicle collision. There's no detour available and motorists are advised to avoid the area. Meantime, there are also reports of a two-vehicle collision in the area of the Lookout as well. The Northern Policy Institute says twinning most highways in Northern Ontario would cost too much and leave Northerners waiting too long for better, safer roads. Richard Coffin is counting cars with this report.
2: As momentum on improving safety and expanding capacity builds in government circles, the Institute's latest publication says 2+1 is the best fit for most highways in the north. The three-lane roads include a regular passing lane that changes direction every few kilometers and is separated by a median. Officials say based on available evidence, highway twinning would be a reasonable investment on only four parts of the 1117 corridor. They include 17 from North Bay to Greater Sudbury, then on to Sault Ste. Marie. The other two stretch east and west of Thunder Bay. Officials say 2+1 is faster and less expensive to build because it typically only requires modifying and expanding the existing road. Waiting for a passing lane, I'm Richard Coffin.
1: The Power of Recovery is being celebrated locally this weekend, and you're invited. The North Bay and District Branch of Canadian Mental Health Association says Recovery Rocks will include stories of lived experience, a community meal, music, and more. It's being held on Saturday at the Shadfly House on the 100 block of Main East. Officials say local band The Free is performing, led by CMHA's local recovery champion Darren, who uses music to share hope and remind others that recovery is possible. Saturday's event takes place from 3 to 9. The province is putting $49 million into the network of Ontario Small Business Advisory Centers over the next 3 years, including locally. Formerly known as Small Business Enterprise Centers, the government says the new brand will create a stronger and more consistent identity for the existing province-wide network. Officials say the centers, which include the business center Nipissing Parry Sound, will help entrepreneurs easily find and access services, including one-on-one consultation, information on government programs, and services and funding resources. In the face of U.S. tariffs and economic uncertainty, the province says the brand will make it easier for business owners to find and access the tools and advice that can help make them pivot, grow, and create jobs.
3: Sign up for daily and weekly news alerts at MyWestNipissingNow.com.
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1: And in the world of sports, in the WNBA, last night, the Toronto Tempo closed out their inaugural season with a 95-81 loss to the Connecticut Suns. The Tempo finished the season with an 11-33 record. And week three of the NFL season kicked off last night with the Atlanta Falcons upsetting the Green Bay Packers 35-14. B.J. Robinson was spectacular with 29 carries for 194 yards, rushing and two touchdowns. Drake London also had 9 receptions for 194 yards.
0: Moose weather.
1: A mix of sun and cloud this morning with a high of 7. A mix of sun and cloud into the afternoon with a high of 19. Partly cloud into the evening with a high of 13. And overnight clear, the low of 6.
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Borderline by Madonna here on 99.3 Moose FM, West Nipissing's best music. Welcome back. I'm Stevon. It is 7:43, and today I want to know what you got going on over the weekend. If you don't know, we have a double header going on over the next 2 days. Well, I shouldn't say double header. I should say back-to-back games at home for the Nipissing Lynx. So if you have nothing going on this weekend, be sure to come down and support the pack. The game time today is 7:30. Same thing with on Saturday. They're going to be taking on some great competition here. And I'm very excited to get to it. One team coming back from being discontinued for a little bit, as well as a rival from last year where we took them down, the Brantford Rattlers. But we'll be taking them on Saturday. So very good games up and coming. Still undefeated on the season. Very excited to get to that over the next 2 days. And well, after that, it's completely up in the air. We're going to see how things go. But let me know your thoughts. What will you be getting up to this weekend? Text in 705-753-1400 or let me know over on Facebook. Up next, it's Cold Water by Sam Drysdale here on Moose FM.

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6: Moose weather.
7: A mix of sun and cloud this morning with a high of 7. A mix of sun and cloud into the afternoon with a high of 19. Partly cloud into the evening with a high of 13. And overnight clear, the low of 6.
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1: Good morning, I'm Stevan Cyrus. There are only a few details, but OPP reports both

0: lanes on Highway 17 east of Bocage Road are closed this morning. This after a single vehicle collision. There's no detour available and motorists are advised to avoid the area. Meantime, there are also reports of a two-vehicle collision in the area of the Lookout as well. The Northern Policy Institute says twinning most highways in Northern Ontario would cost too much and leave Northerners waiting too long for better, safer roads. Richard Coffin is counting cars with this report.
1: As momentum on improving safety and expanding capacity builds in government circles, the Institute's latest publication says 2+1 is the best fit for most highways in the north. The three-lane roads include a regular passing lane that changes direction every few kilometers and is separated by a median. Officials say based on available evidence, highway twinning would be a reasonable investment on only four parts of the 1117 corridor. They include 17 from North Bay to Greater Sudbury, then on to Sault Ste. Marie. The other two stretch east and west of Thunder Bay. Officials say 2+1 is faster and less expensive to build because it typically only requires modifying and expanding the existing road. Waiting for a passing lane, I'm Richard Coffin.
0: The Power of Recovery is being celebrated locally this weekend, and you're invited. The North Bay and District Branch of Canadian Mental Health Association says Recovery Rocks will include stories of lived experience, a community meal, music, and more. It's being held on Saturday at the Shadfly House on the 100 block of Main East. Officials say local band The Free is performing, led by CMHA's local recovery champion Darren, who uses music to share hope and remind others that recovery is possible. Saturday's event takes place from 3 to 9. The province is putting $49 million into the network of Ontario Small Business Advisory Centers over the next 3 years, including locally. Formerly known as Small Business Enterprise Centers, the government says the new brand will create a stronger and more consistent identity for the existing province-wide network. Officials say the centers, which include the business center Nipissing Parry Sound, will help entrepreneurs easily find and access services, including one-on-one consultation, information on government programs, and services and funding resources. In the face of U.S. tariffs and economic uncertainty, the province says the brand will make it easier for business owners to find and access the tools and advice that can help make them pivot, grow, and create jobs.
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0: And in the world of sports, in the WNBA, last night, the Toronto Tempo closed out their inaugural season with a 95-81 loss to the Connecticut Suns. The Tempo finished the season with an 11-33 record. And week three of the NFL season kicked off last night with the Atlanta Falcons upsetting the Green Bay Packers 35-14. B.J. Robinson was spectacular with 29 carries for 194 yards, rushing and two touchdowns. Drake London also had 9 receptions for 194 yards.
3: Moose weather.
0: A mix and sun and cloud this morning with a high of 7. A mix and sun and cloud into the afternoon with a high of 19. Partly cloud into the evening with a high of 13 and overnight clear, the low of 6.
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1: Tennessee's best music. Cause I Do by Preston Pablo here on 99.3 Moose FM, West Nipissing's best music. Welcome back. I'm Stevon. I hope you're having a good one. It is 8:12. We continue on with the show, and well, we have a lot of things up and coming and things that would be very interesting, to say the least, going forward. But from you, I want to know a few tiny things. Let me know what you got going on this weekend. We already talked about that a little bit. And now I want to hear from you in terms of things that you're hoping to accomplish by the end of this week. How did it go in terms of your weekly goals? Let me know via the text line, 705-753-1400, or let me know over on Facebook. Up next, it's Fever Dream by Alex Warren here on Moose FM.

0: before you go, there's something I want you to have.
1: 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But wait a minute, isn't this...
0: Yeah, yes it is.
1: But I thought the old lady dropped it into the ocean in the air.
0: Well, baby, I went down and got it for you.

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4: Moose weather.
5: A mix of sun and cloud this morning with a high of 7. A mix of sun and cloud into the afternoon with a high of 19. Partly cloud into the evening with a high of 13. And overnight clear, the low of 6.
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1: Good morning, I'm Stevon Cyrus. There are only a few details, but OPP reports both lanes on Highway 17 east of Bocage Road are closed this morning. This after a single vehicle collision. There's no detour available and motorists are advised to avoid the area. Meantime, there are also reports of a two-vehicle collision in the area of the Lookout as well. And an update to that, traffic is moving again in both directions on Highway 17 east of Sturgeon Falls. Ontario 511 confirms the road has reopened. It was closed for a few hours this morning after a single vehicle collision east of Bocage. The Northern Policy Institute says twinning most highways in Northern Ontario would cost too much and leave Northerners waiting too long for better, safer roads. Richard Coffin is counting cars with this report.
2: As momentum on improving safety and expanding capacity builds in government circles, the Institute's latest publication says 2+1 is the best fit for most highways in the north. The three-lane roads include a regular passing lane that changes direction every few kilometers and is separated by a median. Officials say based on available evidence, highway twinning would be a reasonable investment on only four parts of the 1117 corridor. They include 17 from North Bay to Greater Sudbury, then on to Sault Ste. Marie. The other two stretch east and west of Thunder Bay. Officials say 2+1 is faster and less expensive to build because it typically only requires modifying and expanding the existing road. Waiting for a passing lane, I'm Richard Coffin.
1: The Power of Recovery is being celebrated locally this weekend, and you're invited. The North Bay and District Branch of Canadian Mental Health Association says Recovery Rocks will include stories of lived experience, a community meal, music, and more. It's being held on Saturday at the Shadfly House on the 100 block of Main East. Officials say local band The Free is performing, led by CMHA's local recovery champion Darren, who uses music to share hope and remind others that recovery is possible. Saturday's event takes place from 3 to 9. The province is putting $49 million into the network of Ontario Small Business Advisory Centers over the next 3 years, including locally. Formerly known as Small Business Enterprise Centers, the government says the new brand will create a stronger and more consistent identity for the existing province-wide network. Officials say the centers, which include the business center Nipissing Parry Sound, will help entrepreneurs easily find and access services, including one-on-one consultation, information on government programs, and services and funding resources. In the face of U.S. tariffs and economic uncertainty, the province says the brand will make it easier for business owners to find and access the tools and advice that can help make them pivot, grow, and create jobs.
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1: And in the world of sports, in the WNBA, last night, the Toronto Tempo closed out their inaugural season with a 95-81 loss to the Connecticut Suns. The Tempo finished the season with an 11-33 record. And week three of the NFL season kicked off last night with the Atlanta Falcons upsetting the Green Bay Packers 35-14. B.J. Robinson was spectacular with 29 carries for 194 yards, rushing and two touchdowns. Drake London also had 9 receptions for 194 yards.
0: Moose weather.
1: A mix of sun and cloud this morning with a high of 7. A mix of sun and cloud into the afternoon with a high of 19. Partly cloud into the evening with a high of 13. And overnight clear, the low of 6.
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1: Wednesday, September 30th is National Day for Truth and Reconciliation, a time to honor the survivors of residential schools, the children who never came home, and all of those affected by this part of Canada's history. 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
3: Bingo! 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For more information, call 705-753-0644. That is 705-753-0644. So come on down and enjoy bingo night at Our Ladies of Sorrows Church.
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0: Trust My Lonely by Alicia Cara here on 99.3 Moose FM, West Ipissing's best music. Welcome back. I'm Stevon, and I hope you're having a good one. It is 8:49 as we continue on with the show. And, well, we have a lot of awesome things that we've been talking about. But now I want to know your weekly checklist. How did it go this week in terms of reaching all of your goals? For me, this is a 50-50 week. I got in the gym. I did get into the gym this week. I'm very proud of that. I'm taking good steps. I did not get on the guitar. I'm not going to lie to you. I did not get on the guitar. But I have a lot of work to do after show today. I got to prep for the games over the next 2 days, as well as some other stuff. So I'm going to be very, very busy over the next few days. So I'm going to try to fit in one more gym, like maybe at like one. And then for the rest of the day, I'm just prepping. So you guys have some awesome stuff to listen to tonight if you're going to be tuning in to the links. So be sure to go have fun with that. But let me know your thoughts, big or small. I want to know it all. What are some of the stuff that you're happy that you accomplished this week? Text in 705-753-1400 or let me know over on Facebook.
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1: Moose weather.
0: A mix of sun and cloud this morning with a high of 7. A mix of sun and cloud into the afternoon with a high of 19. Partly cloud into the evening with a high of 13. And overnight clear, the low of 6.
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1: Good morning, I'm Stevon Cyrus. Traffic is moving again in both directions on Highway 17 east of Sturgeon Falls. Ontario 511 confirms the road has reopened. It was closed for a few hours this morning after a single vehicle collision east of Bocage. The Northern Policy Institute says twinning most highways in Northern Ontario would cost too much and leave Northerners waiting too long for better, safer roads. Richard Coffin is counting cars with this report.
2: As momentum on improving safety and expanding capacity builds in government circles, the Institute's latest publication says 2+1 is the best fit for most highways in the north. The three-lane roads include a regular passing lane that changes direction every few kilometers and is separated by a median. Officials say based on available evidence, highway twinning would be a reasonable investment on only four parts of the 1117 corridor. They include 17 from North Bay to Greater Sudbury, then on to Sault Ste. Marie. The other two stretch east and west of Thunder Bay. Officials say 2+1 is faster and less expensive to build because it typically only requires modifying and expanding the existing road. Waiting for a passing lane, I'm Richard Coffin.
1: The Power of Recovery is being celebrated locally this weekend, and you're invited. The North Bay and District Branch of Canadian Mental Health Association says Recovery Rocks will include stories of lived experience, a community meal, music, and more. Being held on Saturday at the Shadfly House on the 100 block of Main East. Officials say local band The Free is performing, led by CMHA's local recovery champion Darren, who uses music to share hope and remind others that recovery is possible. Saturday's event takes place from 3 to 9. The province is putting $49 million into the network of Ontario Small Business Advisory Centers over the next 3 years, including locally. Formerly known as Small Business Enterprise Centers, the government says the new brand will create a stronger and more consistent identity for the existing province-wide network. Officials say the centers, which include the business center Nipissing Parry Sound, will help entrepreneurs easily find and access services, including one-on-one consultation, information on government programs, and services and funding resources. In the face of U.S. tariffs and economic uncertainty, the province says the brand will make it easier for business owners to find and access the tools and advice that can help make them pivot, grow, and create jobs.
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1: And in the world of sports, in the WNBA, last night, the Toronto Tempo closed out their inaugural season with a 95-81 loss to the Connecticut Suns. The Tempo finished the season with an 11-33 record. And week three of the NFL season kicked off last night with the Atlanta Falcons upsetting the Green Bay Packers 35-14. B.J. Robinson was spectacular with 29 carries for 194 yards, rushing and two touchdowns. Drake London also had 9 receptions for 194 yards.
0: Moose weather.
1: A mix of sun and cloud this morning with a high of 7. A mix of sun and cloud into the afternoon with a high of 19. Partly cloud into the evening with a high of 13. And overnight clear, the low of 6.
4: I got nothing clever to say. Can we just play another song?
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2: That was Temperature by Sean Paul here on 99.3 Moose FM, West Tippusick's best music. Welcome back. I'm Stevon. I hope you're having a good one. It's 9:14, and we're going to have ourselves a poll. Poll's going to be going up a little bit later on today, and, well, that's going to be that. We're going to put up a poll here in a little bit. The poll didn't go up yesterday, which makes me so angry. But we're going to put it up anyway. We're going to see what all of you have to say. And that will be that. So be sure to have a lookout for that on the Facebook page. 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
4: Moose weather.
5: A mix of sun and cloud this morning with a high of 7. A mix of sun and cloud into the afternoon with a high of 19. Partly cloud into the evening with a high of 13. And overnight clear, the low of 6.
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0: 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I'm Stevan, and I hope you're having a good one. Now, you might want to interact with the show, but you might not have time to text out exactly what you want to say. Well, here is some good news for you. You can leave us a voice note. That's right, either over on the text line at 705-753-1400 or over on Facebook, you could do so. So if you want to get involved with the show, but maybe you just don't have time to text it out, head over there, keep it PG, of course, and potentially it could be played on the show. But if you want it to remain anonymous, you just let me know and I can relay the message that you want to say.
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4: Moose weather.
5: A mix of sun and cloud this morning with a high of 7. A mix of sun and cloud into the afternoon with a high of 19. Partly cloud into the evening with a high of 13. And overnight clear, the low of 6.
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3: Night 9.3 Moose FM, West Dipissing's best music. I've been Stevon, and that has been our show. I hope you enjoyed today's show and a whole lot of fun putting in the time this week with all of you. And I want to thank you for another week here on air. Next week, we're going to have a community show on Friday. So in advance, no matter anything, we're having a community show. So depending on your responses to polls or comments in the next week or so, it will be added to Friday's show. So I may not respond, or I might respond, and then it'll also be added for Friday. So I want to thank you all for a great week. We'll catch you back here next week for some more great stuff. Be sure to check out the West Nipissing links over the next 2 days. I'll be doing some play-by-play for them, and they look to continue to be perfect over the next few games. I'm very excited for these games. So be sure to tune in. Have fun this weekend. We get a high of 21 this weekend, tomorrow actually. So go out, have fun, enjoy that weather. Until next time, I've been Stevon, and this has been your morning drive. Here's Speed Demon by Justin Bieber on Moose FM.

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0: 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I don't know how that happens.
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3: Moose weather.
4: A mix and slightly cloud this afternoon with a high of 19, partly cloudy to the evening with a high of 13. Clear overnight with a low of 6, and tomorrow sunny with a high of 21.
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7: A mix and sunny cloud this afternoon with a high of 19, partly cloudy to the evening with a high of 13. Clear overnight with a low of 6, and tomorrow sunny with a high of 21.
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6: Moose weather.
7: A mix and sunny cloud this afternoon with a high of 19, partly cloudy into the evening with a high of 13, clear overnight with a low of 6, and tomorrow sunny with a high of 21.
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4: A mix and slightly cloudy this afternoon with a high of 19, partly cloudy to the evening with a high of 13, clear overnight with a low of 6, and tomorrow sunny with a high of 21.
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1: Hello and good afternoon. I'm Brad Obey. The latest results from the Education Quality and Accountability Office are in, and the province says it shows students are making progress. Education Minister Paul Calandra says there are math improvements in grade 3, 6, and 9, with literacy results also remaining strong, with nearly 9 in 10 students meeting provincial standard in reading and writing by grade 6. However, Calandra also says it's clear there's more work to do, with many students continuing to struggle, persisting achievement gaps, and

0: as well as a town hall event. Further details can be found on the township's website. The province says its audited financial results for the fiscal year ending March 31st show how it's working to attract new investments, create jobs, and expand healthcare, education, as well as other core services. Officials say healthcare sector investments increased by over $6.5 billion, or 7.2% year over year, while investments in education were up 6.1%, or $2.3 billion. The province also says it spent an additional $1.9 billion on infrastructure. As for the deficit, it was $13 billion at the end of March, about $1.6 billion better than projected in last year's budget. It's Rail Safety Week across Canada, and the Ontario Provincial Police are encouraging safe decisions around tracks and crossings. This week, officers were at railway crossings sharing rail safety information. It's all part of a national campaign to raise awareness and help prevent rail crossing and trespassing incidents. Tips include staying off railway tracks and property, expecting a train at any time, staying alert, avoiding distractions, and more. And the 20th annual Our Hospital Walk Run takes place on Sunday. The North Bay Regional Health Center Foundation fundraiser raises money to support advanced medical equipment to serve the community. Registration's at 8 on Sunday morning, with the opening ceremonies an hour later. The races begin at a quarter after 9, followed by a chilly lunch. More than $134,000 was raised last year, with over 500 people taking part or volunteering.
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5: Out of the world of sports, the Jays wrap up their season with one final series. It's a three-game series against the Cincinnati Reds. Their first game tonight starts at 7:07. The Jays are playing for nothing but pride, as they are already eliminated from the MLB playoffs. The best the Jays can do is get to 80 wins and 82 losses with a sweep of this series. No Jay starter has been announced for pitching tonight, but Nick Lodolo will pitch for the Cincinnati Reds.
6: Moose weather.
5: A mix and slightly cloudy this afternoon with a high of 19, partly cloudy to the evening with a high of 13, clear overnight with a low of 6, and tomorrow sunny with a high of 21.
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2: Moose weather.
3: A mix of sunny cloud this afternoon with a high of 19, partly cloudy into the evening with a high of 13, clear overnight with a low of 6, and tomorrow sunny with a high of 21.
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3: 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Folded thick and high on marble rye, see? 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
4: Moose weather.
5: A mix of sunny cloud this afternoon with a high of 19, partly cloudy into the evening with a high of 13. Clear overnight with a low of 6, and tomorrow sunny with a high of 21.
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5: Moose weather.
6: A mix and slightly cloudy this afternoon with a high of 19, partly cloudy into the evening with a high of 13, clear overnight with a low of 6, and tomorrow sunny with a high of 21.
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3: Bingo! 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That is 705-753-0644. So come on down and enjoy bingo night at Our Ladies of Sorrows Church.
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2: Weather. A mix and sunny cloud this afternoon with a high of 19, partly cloudy to the evening with a high of 13, clear overnight with a low of 6, and tomorrow sunny with a high of 21.
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4: Moose weather.
5: A mix and slightly cloudy this afternoon with a high of 19, partly cloudy to the evening with a high of 13. Clear overnight with a low of 6, and tomorrow sunny with a high of 21.
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3: Moose weather. A mix and slightly cloud this afternoon with a high of 19, partly cloudy to the evening with a high of 13. Clear overnight with a low of 6, and tomorrow sunny with a high of 21.
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7: Moose weather.
8: A mix and sunny cloud this afternoon with a high of 19, partly cloudy into the evening with a high of 13, clear overnight with a low of 6, and tomorrow sunny with a high of 21.
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5: Moose weather.
6: A mix of sunny cloud this afternoon with a high of 19, partly cloudy into the evening with a high of 13, clear overnight with a low of 6, and tomorrow sunny with a high of 21.
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1: Hello and good afternoon. I'm Brad Obey. The latest results from the Education Quality and Accountability Office are in, and the province says it shows students are making progress. Education Minister Paul Calandra says there are math improvements in grade 3, 6, and 9, with literacy results also remaining strong, with nearly 9 in 10 students meeting provincial standard in reading and writing by grade 6. However, Calandra also says it's clear there's more work to do, with many students continuing to struggle, persisting achievement gaps, and uneven results across Ontario. He says the Ministry of Education has been directed to work directly with school boards to review its student achievement plan and monitor progress. He says the plans are used to identify where students are falling behind and what actions will be made to improve student outcomes. Bonfield has adopted a new five-year economic development strategy. It'll be used to guide council and staff decision-making through 2031. There are five pillars with a variety of recommendations in each. They include infrastructure and investment readiness, business retention and growth, gathering places, and more. In-depth interviews with local businesses and nonprofits were held, along with a community-wide survey, a series of focus groups, interviews, as well as a town hall event. Further details can be found on the township's website. The province says its audited financial results for the fiscal year ending March 31st show how it's working to attract new investments, create jobs, and expand healthcare, education, as well as other core services. Officials say healthcare sector investments increased by over $6.5 billion, or 7.2% year over year, while investments in education were up 6.1%, or $2.3 billion. The province also says it spent an additional $1.9 billion on infrastructure. As for the deficit, it was $13 billion at the end of March, about $1.6 billion better than projected in last year's budget. It's Rail Safety Week across Canada, and the Ontario Provincial Police are encouraging safe decisions around tracks and crossings. This week, officers were at railway crossings sharing rail safety information. It's all part of a national campaign to raise awareness and help prevent rail crossing and trespassing incidents. Tips include staying off railway tracks and property, expecting a train at any time, staying alert, avoiding distractions, and more. And the 20th annual Our Hospital Walk Run takes place on Sunday. The North Bay Regional Health Center Foundation fundraiser raises money to support advanced medical equipment to serve the community. Registration's at 8 on Sunday morning, with the opening ceremonies an hour later.

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6: Moose weather.
7: Clear skies and a low of +3 tonight, along with a risk of frost. Sunny day tomorrow and a high of 21.
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1: We're home. 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
5: No moose came anywhere near the making of this commercial.
6: Moose weather.
7: Clear skies and a low of +3 tonight, along with a risk of frost. Sunny day tomorrow and a high of 21.
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0: fall, the leaves change color and fall to the ground. 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
1: Hello and good afternoon. I'm Brad Obey. The latest results from the Education Quality and Accountability Office are in, and the province says it shows students are making progress. Education Minister Paul Calandra says there are math improvements in grade 3, 6, and 9, with literacy results also remaining strong, with nearly 9 in 10 students meeting provincial standard in reading and writing by grade 6. However, Calandra also says it's clear there's more work to do, with many students continuing to struggle, persisting achievement gaps, and uneven results across Ontario. He says the Ministry of Education has been directed to work directly with school boards to review its student achievement plan and monitor progress. He says the plans are used to identify where students are falling behind and what actions will be made to improve student outcomes. Bonfield has adopted a new five-year economic development strategy. It'll be used to guide council and staff decision-making through 2031. There are five pillars with a variety of recommendations in each. They include infrastructure and investment readiness, business retention and growth, gathering places, and more. In-depth interviews with local businesses and nonprofits were held, along with a community-wide survey, a series of focus groups, interviews, as well as a town hall event. Further details can be found on the township's website. The province says its audited financial results for the fiscal year ending March 31st show how it's working to attract new investments, create jobs, and expand healthcare, education, as well as other core services. Officials say healthcare sector investments increased by over $6.5 billion, or 7.2% year over year, while investments in education were up 6.1%, or $2.3 billion. The province also says it spent an additional $1.9 billion on infrastructure. As for the deficit, it was $13 billion at the end of March, about $1.6 billion better than projected in last year's budget. It's Rail Safety Week across Canada, and the Ontario Provincial Police are encouraging safe decisions around tracks and crossings. This week, officers were at railway crossings sharing rail safety information. It's all part of a national campaign to raise awareness and help prevent rail crossing and trespassing incidents. Tips include staying off railway tracks and property, expecting a train at any time, staying alert, avoiding distractions, and more. And the 20th annual Our Hospital Walk Run takes place on Sunday. The North Bay Regional Health Center Foundation fundraiser raises money to support advanced medical equipment to serve the community. Registration's at 8 on Sunday morning, with the opening ceremonies an hour later. The races begin at 9:15, followed by a chilly lunch. More than 134

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7: Moose weather. Clear skies and a low of plus 3 tonight, along with a risk of frost. Sunny day tomorrow and a high of 21.
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1: Wednesday, September 30th is National Day for Truth and Reconciliation, a time to honor the survivors of residential schools, the children who never came home, and all of those affected by this part of Canada's history. 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
4: 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That is 705-753-0644. So come on down and enjoy bingo night at Our Ladies of Sorrows Church.
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4: Moose weather. Clear skies and a low of +3 tonight, along with a risk of frost. Sunny day tomorrow and a high of 21.
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3: Moose weather.
4: Clear skies and a low of +3 tonight, along with a risk of frost. Sunny day tomorrow and a high of 21.
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1: Clear skies and a low of plus 3 tonight, along with a risk of frost. Sunny day tomorrow and a high of 21.
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4: Moose weather.
5: Clear skies and a low of +3 tonight, along with a risk of frost. Sunny day tomorrow and a high of 21.
4: Hey, Sturgeon Falls, you're going to want to turn this one up.
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1: 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Folded thick and high on marble rye, see? 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
5: Moose weather.
6: Clear skies and a low of plus 3 tonight, along with a risk of frost. Sunny day tomorrow and a high of 21.
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